0: sleep tonight. I still feel alive. You can call me irrelevant, insignificant. I won't call on you at all.
1: Same najbolje. Od vidno.

people exist before they're allowed to be free. Yes, and how many times can a man turn his head and pretend that he just

did you ever realize that your mistake had a price? Oh, you threw it all away, 'cause you're the devil in disguise. Now would you ever realize the consequences of your